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0: Don't miss The Devil Wears Prada 2 in cinemas now. Meryl Streep, Anne Hathaway, Emily Blunt, and Stanley Tucci are back.
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1: P-Not working hard. 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

0: KMFM, the best of breakfast with Rob and Noomi, wondering whether or not there was a secret hidden message in us not getting a Christmas party last year.
1: Yes, wasn't a good season for the Jills.
0: Maybe it wasn't a good season for us. I don't know. What do you reckon? We need to give a shout out to the boys in Blue Gillingham Football Club. Although it hasn't necessarily been the second half of the season that we were expecting, because I do remember us talking at the start of the season going, this is the one. Looks like they've actually cancelled their end of season awards because of how bad the season two has been.
1: Oh.
0: And it got me thinking. I was like, I don't remember the last time we had a KMFM end of year party. And did we not get a memo? Like,
1: is it because of that?
0: That is bad. Can you imagine that email that went round and went, guys, listen, we're not having an end of the year party because
1: was someone drafting the nominations email and went, actually, can't nominate anybody for this. There's no point.
0: I was going to make an Annie Walker joke, but I feel like I've only been back a couple of hours and it would be unfair.
1: I'm surprised it took you until 9:30.
0: Morning, Andy.
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0: And you just kept hearing the snap, snap.
2: Don't. How long did it take for you to like kind of get back on your feet? I know, I'm only asking for a friend.
0: mine wasn't quite as bad as Noomi. It was about 10 weeks, I think, in the end. But yeah, I think it's quite a road to recovery for Noomi, bless her.
2: Did you get any metal?
0: No. Mine was luckily a very clean break.
2: You found out yesterday. What have you got?
3: So I've got two plates either side. Well, I've got like one at the back and one on the side, and obviously screws to then hold them in place. And I got some really lovely juicy scars.
2: Apparently,
3: I mean, they're not juicy; they're healing very nicely.
2: Oh, stop it! People are eating breakfast. And apparently, I thought this was quite interesting, Claire. As well, Noomi gets to decide whether she wants to keep the metal or not.
3: Yeah, apparently they can just stay in there forever, but if they cause any discomfort as the bone heals, then they will take them out. So I don't know, maybe we do a vote.
2: I mean, it's a party trick, isn't it?
3: It's a party trick. You get a metal detector.
2: Yeah.
3: I don't know if I want to have surgery again.
2: It's a fair point. Well, at least Claire, you weren't quite as unlucky as Noomi, and obviously you will live on as a meme for the rest of your life, which is also quite nice, isn't it?
0: Maybe not.
2: Claire, thanks for being on with us.
0: Thank you.
2: Take care. Bye-bye.
3: Bye.
0: And you. Bye. Bye.
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4: Traffic and travel.
18: M20 coastbound got a lane closed at the moment because of an accident between junction 7 and 8, Hildenborough, Tunbridge Road. We've got some temporary lights that can slow you up. They're doing some emergency repairs near to Noble Tree Road on the B245. And on Southeastern today, buses are running instead of trains between Struden, Raynham and Mepham and Raynham as well. And the Mepham buses won't be stopping at Sol Street.
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18: At 8 o'clock, AJ Walsh.
19: The government's announced plans to deal with a possible shortage of jet fuel caused by the Iran war. They include allowing airlines to run fewer empty planes and let them hand back takeoff and landing slots, which currently carries a penalty. Meanwhile, residents in 11 towns and villages in southern Lebanon have been told to evacuate by the Israeli military. Israel says it's conducting operations against Hezbollah after what it calls a violation of their ceasefire agreement. A motorcyclist in his 30s was airlifted to hospital with life-changing injuries after a crash in Ramsgate. Emergency services were called to Dumpton Park Drive at about 10:40 on Friday evening. Police are now asking for anyone who may have CCTV or dashcam footage of the incident to come forward. On-the-spot fines to tackle antisocial behaviour on part of the Kent coast are going to be replaced with signs. A public spaces protection order covering Whitstable and Herne Bay expired last month. Canterbury City Council has now decided to try an education approach. A walk among the bluebells in Halling is taking place this weekend in memory of a little girl who died from a brain tumour. 7-year-old Sophia Lebrun Healy passed away in March last year after being diagnosed in November 2023. Her mum Alice says she was incredibly special.
20: She was vivacious, bright, not from this world really. She was almost spiritual and beautiful, and she was kind of all of those things rolled into one.
19: The walk will start at Moot Brewery with registration from 2. And in football, Gillingham ended their season with a win thanks to a stoppage time goal from Gareth McCleary yesterday, giving them a 1-0 defeat over Shrewsbury at their League 2 match at Priestfield. Boss Gareth Ainsworth admitted the performance wasn't up to scratch.
21: Performance was bang average, honestly. We can play so much better than we did. You know, we passed a few out of play. We didn't win as many seconds as I wanted. We didn't have as many gilt-edged chances as they did. They should have scored a couple, right? If we get those chances, I think we score.
19: That's the latest. Next updates at 9.
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4: Kent weather.
19: Cloudy with some sunny spells this morning. Scattered showers may develop this afternoon. Highs of 20 in Maidstone, 16 in Margate.
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1: 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You can... I can't keep that up. Sorry, Sam. I'm so sorry. You can win big, though, if you can dig. 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

0: Madonna and Sabrina Carpenter into Beyonce, Sweet Dreams. We are not mucking around this Sunday morning, are we? Good morning, thanks for having us on. This is Gary Wilson with you at KMFM for a Sunday morning on this bank holiday weekend with a little bit of sun trying to peek through, a little bit through that mainly cloudy sky. See what happens today. Big shout to you if, like me, you are often in the midst of DIYing. You're DIYing in Kent this weekend. It's big weekend, bank holiday weekends, always big weekends for DIY. You've got that extra time for mainly swearing, anything like that. Particularly if you can never get the help you need when you're doing a DIY project. I can relate. I'll tell you more in just a little bit. Jason Derulo, Dua Lipa, and Travel as well.
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6: Traffic and travel.
10: M20 coastbound. Because of an accident, there is a lane closed between Junction 7 and Junction 8. Herne Bay, the High Street, is now closed in both directions. Some power cables have come down between William Street and Beach Street. And on the trains today, Southeastern are running buses instead of trains because of engineering work between Headcorn and Ashford International.
5: 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Kent Traffic and Travel.
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0: David Guetta and the brilliant Huahuan voice of John Newman playing at KMFM, Kent's radio station, for a Sunday morning. This is Gary. And on the way for your massive tunes, Ariana Grande's on the way, Jax Jones and Emenike. That I love it, I love it, I love it. Song from Bella Kay as well. And I need to tell you about a place that I have visited, a place where you can see wonders. Behold, untold treasures. It truly is amazing. I'll tell you more in just a bit.
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2: Traffic and travel.
0: M20 coastbound, lane closed. Accident between Junction 7 and Junction 8. Herne Bay, the high street, the B2205, closed in both directions due to fallen power cables. So that's between William Street and Beach Street. And Detling looking slow, heading up the hill northbound past the showground. We've got a car show happening there today. So I guess that's just people slowing up.
1: 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Kent's traffic and travel.
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0: At 9 o'clock, AJ Walsh.
6: plans to cope with the risk of jet fuel shortages have been announced. Airlines will be allowed to group passengers booked on different flights into the same planes, so there are fewer empty seats. It'll focus on routes where there are multiple trips to one destination on the same day. There are concerns the decision favours airlines, but Transport Secretary Heidi Alexander says it's the right thing to do.
13: It is responsible for government to do sensible contingency planning to enable the airlines to be responsible in how they set their schedules so that people aren't dealing with a last-minute text saying that you can't get your flight.
6: A man in his 50s remains in custody following a report of indecent exposure in Greenhithe. The man from Canvey Island in Essex was arrested after the incident on Friday evening on Ingress Park Avenue. It's alleged the suspect left the area in a black Toyota saloon. Police are appealing for witnesses to come forward. The family of a young girl from Halling who died from a brain tumour are hoping to create a community garden in her memory. Sophia LeBrun Healy was diagnosed with a rare form of the disease in November 2023 and passed away last March. The seven-year-old's mum, Alice, has been telling us about the inspiration behind a charity in her honour.
14: She loved bluebells. The idea that they were mystical, hidden in the woods, came out for a short period of time, smelt brilliant. We loved Emmett's garden, one of our favourite places as a family. So, yeah, she was all of those things.
6: They will be holding a walk from Moot Brewery in the village this afternoon to raise funds.
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6: In cricket, and Kent lead Derbyshire by 86 runs with eight wickets remaining going into day three. The hosts reached 38 for two in their second innings to lead after bowling out Derbyshire for 304 with Keith Dudgeon taking four wickets. Play continues this morning at 11. And ahead of Wimbledon starting next month, free tennis sessions are being put on in parts of Kent. Bosses in Swale have teamed up with the LTA to get more people into the sport. The one-hour sessions are taking place at King George Playing Fields in Sittingbourne from 10 this morning. That's the latest. Next updates at 10.
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2: Kent weather.
6: Cloudy this morning. Scattered showers may develop this afternoon. Highs of 20 in Tenterden, 16 in Deal.
1: 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Kent weather.
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16: Guys, I need to tell you about one of Kent's most wondrous places. It's free as well. You'll love it. Jax Jones on the way after Bella Kay first.

0: So there, Taylor Swift is KMFM, Kent's radio station. It's Gary with you for a bank holiday weekend. Happy Sunday morning. If you've got little ones and you love story time and you love adventures and all that stuff and you want to turn that into a real life brilliant day out, I'll tell you how you can in just a bit. Sagala and Talia Mars, Stay the Night, ready to go. 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
0: Yeah.
23: 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I felt faint in the bathroom.
0: Yeah.
23: Collapsed to the ground. The way that I described it is, you know, those inflatable men outside car garages.
0: And they turn the pump off.
23: Yeah, that's what...
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0: Landabout on the M20, we've got lane closed because of a breakdown just before Junction 4 for Leybourne and Snodland. High Street, Herne Bay, closed in both directions between William Street and Beach Street. Some power cables have come down there. And on the trains today, you have to jump on a bus instead of a train on southeastern services between Strood and Raynham and Mepham and Raynham. The replacement buses won't be stopping at Sole Street. If you've got any updates, 01227 786 106.
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0: It's Shaggy and Rick Rock. It was a me, KMFM, Kent's radio station. It's Gary with you Sunday morning, and it's 01227 786106 to get in touch on our WhatsApp. Leave me a message, ping me a voice note, even better. It's good if you're lazy, can't be bothered to type. We love to hear your voices as well. Hello to Katie and the kids in Tunbridge Wells. They're having a quiet day today, but are excited because tomorrow they're going to the Spa Valley Railway, where Thomas the Tank Engine, no less, is going to take them for a trip. How about that? And I've Googled this to see, and it's Thomas the Tank. He's right there. He's massive. This looks brilliant. Percy's there as well. They're all there. Oh, it's going to be fabulous. Have a great day tomorrow. What are you up to? Let me know. And we'll give you a shout out. I've got Chapel Roan's Hot To Go ready and hot to go. And new music from Take That ready to play as well.
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2: Traffic and travel.
0: On the London-bound M20, there's a lane closed because of a breakdown just before Junction 4 for Leybourne and Snodden. Traffic open all right. Take care, though, as you go past Herne Bay High Street. Closed in both directions between William Street and Beach Street. That's because of some fallen power cables. And on Thames Link today, there's no service between Gravesend and Rainham because of engineering work.
1: 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Kent Traffic and Travel.
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0: AM/FM, Kent's radio station, and the station about to bring you an hour of pop anthems. Now, here are the three big songs that kick off today's pop anthems in 3 seconds. Can you name any of those? Recognise any of them? They're the trio that are going to kick things off today. Bonus fake points if you can tell me what they are. Yeah, just show off. No prizes, but if you know, do let me know. How many of those can you name? On the way in full next.
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0: shall do, Strike, and it's Pop Anthems for a Sunday morning at Kent's radio station, KMFM. I've just got an excited message from my daughters who said, because it's bank holiday, we've got a bit of a treat for you tonight. We are going out. We've got last minute tickets to Louis Tomlinson at the O2 tonight. So I'm very excited. I'm saying, what's the seats like? I've just texted back. They sent me the little diagram showing where the seats are, where the two seats are. I'm like, there's only two seats. That's for you two. And they said, yeah, you can go and sit in Wetherspoons. So, exciting night out tonight. That's lovely. I'm getting to see Harry Styles, though, so I count myself very lucky. And I'm going to play music next from the lady who is his support at Wembley.
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20: Traffic and travel.
0: Londonbound M20. A broken down vehicle means there's a lane closed just before Junction 4 for Leybourne and Snodland. Herne Bay, the high street, closed in both directions because of fallen power cables between William Street and Beach Street. And buses are running instead of trains today on Southeastern between Strudham Raynham and Mepham and Raynham because of engineering.
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0: The Wanted and All Time Low at KMFM. Morning to Simon in Canterbury. Hope you're talking about the Cat Festival in Margate. Very excited for that. Big cat person, Simon. Meow to you. On the way, we've got music from a fella whose dad was also very famous back in the day. Ask your nan. He was swooned after by the ladies, as the gentleman I'm about to play is as well. His dad, as well as being a singer, was also a goalkeeper. What a combo. Who's that? You'll find out in a bit. Sugar Babes on the way, and Usher playing for you as well on Pop Anthems.
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0: M20 heading London bound. There's a lane closed for a broken down vehicle just before Junction 4 for Leybourne and Snodland. The High Street and Herne Bay closed in both directions from William Street to Beach Street. That's because of fallen power cables. And it's slow now on the High Street in Sevenoaks. Sunday shopping is starting to happen. If you see any queues anytime, let us know. 01227 786 106.
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0: And that's your pop anthems right there for a Sunday morning. Alice DJ wrapping things up this morning. But it's back tonight. You haven't even got to wait till tomorrow's pop anthems because it's back tonight. 3 hours, the Omnibus pop anthems with Ben Pearce from 7 o'clock tonight. 3 hours of good times and brilliant tunes. Now, if you think today is a special day for any reason, well, you must be having a laugh. Tell you why in a minute. Coldplay, Olivia Dean and Hozier all coming up too.
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0: is your Rocky Bar speaking, and this biscuit crunch is here to pep you up, taking you from traffic jam to singing a jam. Because after one crunch of a Rocky Bar, it's showtime. Stage presence, you've got it. Range, 2 octaves. So go grab yourself a Rocky, go grab your imaginary mic, go be the car karaoke diva you were born to be. Rocky, go crunch it.
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0: coming, babe. 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That kicks off on Tuesday. Today, Becca's taking care of the Kent Top 40 from 4 o'clock. And in between now and then, you're in the best company possible. Claire Lawson is ready to go with music from Justin Timberlake, Mariah Carey and Somba all on the way.
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2: Traffic and travel.
0: M25 looking a little bit slow now towards the Dartford Tunnels. 5-10 minutes onto your journeys. Flimwell A21 London Road heading southbound looking slow. Sunday shopping there at the High Street traffic light slowing up. And slow heading into Canterbury on Windcheek.
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0: At midday, AJ Walsh.
16: Plans to cope with the risk of jet fuel shortages have been announced. Airlines will be allowed to group passengers booked on different flights onto the same planes, so there are fewer empty seats. It'll focus on routes where there are multiple trips to one destination on the same day. There are concerns the decision favours airlines, but Transport Secretary Heidi Alexander says it's the right thing to do.
17: It is responsible for government to do sensible contingency planning,
8: to enable the airlines to be responsible in how they set their schedules so that people aren't dealing with a last-minute text saying that you can't get your flight.
16: The go-between in a drug deal in Sittingbourne that led to a dad of three's death has been jailed. The victim was chased at knife point over a wall and into the path of a moving car near Pembury Flats in August last year. The man has been sentenced to 27 months. Fire crews use their Jaws of Life equipment to cut a person free from their car on the A2 this morning. The vehicle left the carriageway travelling London bound in Harbledown near Canterbury. The route was shut for an hour from 6:30 a.m. A walk among the bluebells in Halling is taking place today in memory of a little girl who died from a brain tumour. 7-year-old Sophia LeBron Healy passed away in March last year after being diagnosed in November 2023. Her mum Alice has been speaking to KMFM News.
17: It's a hidden gem here in Kent and in particularly in Medway. It's a real hidden gem by the river. So we're really hopeful that that garden not only will bring our community together, it'll bring other people in.
16: The walk will start at Moot Brewery with registration from 2. And in sport and tennis, Kent's Emma Raducanu has been training with her former junior coach ahead of a possible return at next week's Italian Open. The British number one split with Andrew Richardson shortly after winning the US Open in 2021. The 23-year-old has pulled out of recent events as she continues to recover from a virus. That's the latest. Next updates at 1.
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23: Kent's weather.
16: Cloudy with some heavy showers and the chance of thunder. Highs of 20 in Gravesend, 17 in Botany Bay.
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25: 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I'm Claire Lawson, here to play you Kent's biggest hits. Justin Timberlake, Mariah Carey on the way after Calvin Harris.
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15: Collapsed to the ground. 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

0: 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We are KMFM, Sunday 3rd of May. We are the home of KMFM Breakfast with Rob and Numi. They are back together. Last week, they were reunited finally. They'll be back Tuesday morning, bright and early. Oh, such a great show they've got lined up. They're going to be playing Say It, your chance to win £1,000 this month. And also, they've got £2,000 for you, hidden in some sand. I'll tell you all about that a little bit later on in the show, so make sure you keep listening. But make sure you set the alarm for KMFM Breakfast back Tuesday morning, 6:30. Right now, we're going to head back to Kent's Biggest Hits with something brilliant from Ariana Grande to play for you straight after Ella Henderson and Harry Styles' American Girls is next.
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0: Jason Derulo, what'd you say? On Kent's radio station, KMFM. Just coming up to 1 o'clock, we've hidden some money then. £2,000 to be precise. If you find it, it is yours, every single penny. More details after more of Kent's biggest hits. Miles Smith and Noel Horan on the way after Shaboozy next.
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8: Traffic and travel.
12: M25 anti-clockwise queuing traffic due to an accident at Junction 1A for Swanscombe. Queues back to Junction 3 for the Swanley Interchange. Faversham, the A2 London Road is still closed with queuing traffic due to the accident earlier between Brogdale Road and the Western Link. And buses run instead of trains on South Eastern between Headcorn and Ashford International due to engineering works.
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13: From the Sky News Centre at 2. A major incident's been declared after two people died in an explosion at a house in Bristol this morning. Officers are treating it as suspicious, but say it's not terror-related. Our correspondent Molly Malone has been hearing from police.
14: People living within that cordon are therefore being evacuated to a temporary rest centre. There is not believed to be any significant damage to other properties. Officers are also carrying out inquiries at a property in Speedwell linked to this incident.
13: Two women have died while trying to cross the English Channel in a small boat. They're thought to be in their 20s from Sudan. Airlines will be allowed to temporarily group passengers from different flights together as part of proposed plans to save jet fuel. Ministers hope it'll prevent cancellations when a service has too many empty seats, but the Tories worry it'll cause, not prevent, disruption. We're told fuel supplies are being monitored daily because of the Iran war. Supply chain expert Dr. Lijo John says the global economy will suffer if a blockade in the Strait of Hormuz continues.
15: As of now, we have about 3.5% of the global GDP has been reduced in terms of the entire effect. If it continues, one can expect about 6%, or about 6 trillion global GDP being wiped out.
13: The Green Party leader says pro-Palestine marches shouldn't be confused with anti-Semitic behaviour. Zach Polanski has also said it wasn't appropriate to share a post on social media criticising the police's handling of the arrest of the Golders Green terror suspect. night. Shakira has performed in front of 2 million people at a free concert on a beach in Rio in Brazil. The singer told crowds it was magical. In sports, Celtic have gone joint top of the Scottish Premiership, winning 2-1 at Hibs. The home side had a player sent off and were a man down from 21 minutes in. And Bournemouth are just kicking off against Crystal Palace in the Premier League. That's the latest. I'm Anna Bates.
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8: Kent weather.
12: Mostly cloudy, lots of bright spells. Should stay dry. Highs of 19 degrees in Tunbridge Wells and Folkestone.
7: 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Kent weather.
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12: Right then, make us your bank holiday Sunday soundtrack. The tunes are good. Kent's biggest hits on the way from Becky Hill and Justin Timberlake after this from Alex Warren.

0: Beyonce, Him for the Weekend on Kent's radio station, KMFM. Listen up, any celebrity traitors fans then? The full lineup for 2026 has dropped, and it's packed full of amazing people. Michael Sheen, Bella Ramsey, Liam Pinnock, Miranda Hart, just to name a few. Filming has already started in the Scottish Highlands, and fans are calling it even stronger than the first series, we're being told. You know what? I've never watched it. People keep saying, you've not watched it. You need to watch Traitors. It's absolutely brilliant. I tried. I did try. Just got bored with it. Do I need to stick with it? Is it that good? Maybe I will stick with the next series. The lineup does sound very, very good. I'm actually quite looking forward to it. Right, it is Sunday in Kent. It's the bank holiday. Hope you're having a good one. Thanks for turning on. I've got Kent's biggest hits for you. And on the way, inside the next 15 minutes, Zara Larsson, On My Love, is going to play after that brilliant tune from Taylor Swift. It's called Elizabeth Taylor, and it plays next.
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0: 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Jack and Nancy, A Dockyard Adventure, is a brand-new interactive family trailer at the historic dockyard in Chatham that brings Sir Quentin Blake's classic book to life. 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It's on from now until the 21st of June, and you can experience it for yourself. We're giving you the chance to win an annual family pass to the historic dockyard Chatham, which is brilliant. 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

0: Calvin Harris and Giant on Kent's radio station, KMFM. Just coming up to 3 o'clock. Did you see Maidstone on national television last night? I did. We'll talk more about that after more of Kent's biggest hits. As Anastasia, Beyond Chicago and Olivia Rodrigo's Good For You will play next.
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14: Yeah.
15: Collapsed to the ground. The way that I described it is, you know, those inflatable men outside car garages.
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15: Yeah. 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

0: to from dancing around and singing along to that in the studio. Weezer's Teenage Dirtbag on Kent's radio station KMFM for Bank Holiday Sunday. Oh, wow. Shakira must be absolutely buzzing today. Have you seen the photos online? She put on a free concert in Rio de Janeiro last night. 2 million people turned up on Copacabana Beach. She looked absolutely incredible. 2 million people, though. I'd like to know how many people would have actually turned up if they had to pay for tickets. I don't think there would have been 2 million. Right, still to come before 4 o'clock this afternoon, more of Kent's biggest hits. Whatever you are up to, wherever you are going, take us with you via the KMFM app. You can download it for free from your app store and turn up the likes of Bella Kay. I love it, I love it, I love it. You love it as well. You keep asking me for it, so I'm going to play it alongside JLS and Coldplay's Feels Like I'm Falling in Love is next.
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0: 20 past four, got TikTok to thank for this being back in the charts. Milky with Just The Way You Are on the Kent Top 40 on KM FM. It's Becca in for Jack. Before that, Sienna Spyro at number 38 on the Kent Top 40. Now, we've got to talk about the announcement that broke the internet yesterday. If you know, you know. Let's do it next, along with a re-entry from Olivia Dean and Benson Boone's Beautiful Things on in two.
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0: Mel C, down four with undefeated champion on the Kent Top 40 on Cairn FM. It's Becca in for Jack. Mel C had an album launch concert last night in Leeds. She brought out Mel B on the stage. Can we count that as a Spice Girl reunion? I'm going to just go with close enough. Feel like so much has happened this week in the music world. Harry Styles, Ed Sheeran and Taylor Swift have all made the headlines. If you missed it, let's catch you up and fill you in on what you may have missed, along with that really catchy one from Bella Kay and a new entry from Casey Musgraves next on the Kent Top 40.
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0: the man who mentored Justin Bieber, Usher on KMFM with a brand new entry with Kalani, Shoulda Never, sitting at number 28 on the Kent Top 40. It's going so quickly. Specker in for Jack on your £2,000 in the Sam radio station. We are literally burying £2,000 in the sand in a Kent beach this summer. Your chance to win £2,000 starts Tuesday on KMFM Breakfast with Rob and Noomi. Yes, he is back from his paternity leave. If you have just joined us, stay there because I've got Taylor Swift, Opalite playing after two brand new songs. I think you're going to love them. One's from Leve, the other's from Jungle, and they're happening next. Stay there.
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0: It's just gone 5 o'clock. Thanks for joining me. It's Becca in for Jack. And welcome to the first Kent Top 40 of May. We're officially in that long day territory now. We've got two more hours of the top songs Kent and you have been loving the most this week. Alex Warren has been at the top for four consecutive weeks, but Lewis Capaldi and Bruno Mars are waiting on the sidelines. They're ready to take that spot. Can they do it? We'll find out before 7 o'clock. Who will bag that number one? But let's dive back in with a brand new entry that I promised. It's from an artist

0: Down 4, Joe with End of Beginning on KMFM. This is the official countdown to see if Alex Warren can remain at number one with Fever Dream. Not long to go until we find that out. Is it just being me that's been itching to watch Devil Wears Prada 2? I've been thinking about it daily. I don't know if that's a bit sad, but just didn't feel right going to the cinema yesterday when it was so sunny. Today, way more acceptable. Okay, the next four songs have all moved up the Kent Top 40 this week. This means you're going to want to hear them, including a new one from Neo Next. Stay there.
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0: one of three Taylor Swift songs in the Kent Top 40 this week. Noomi Gilder will be very happy. The fate of Ophelia, a non-mover sitting at number 18. It's Becca Webb here. Thanks for listening to Kent's official countdown. We're getting there. We're so nearly there to find out whether Alex Warren can remain at number one or if Lewis Capaldi or Bruno Mars are going to take that place from him. Now, if your social media feed is anything like mine, you will have seen Zara Larsson's Girl Trip everywhere. It's kind of like a new album, a tour, and just an aesthetic for summer all in one. Kind of like, do you remember Brat Summer with Charlie XCX? I think she's going for that. Well, Midnight Sun is playing for you next. Plus, I have some major Beyoncé news. Stay there.
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0: Hello, top 10. Teddy Swims sitting at number 9 with Mr. Know It All, the song that he released just before Coachella. Bet the fans loved that. Before that, Tame Impala, that really catchy viral one, climbed 3 this week. It's called Dracula, literally everywhere on my feed right now. I don't know about you. I'm going to work on convincing Robin Noomi to hop on the trend once Noomi's ankle's fixed. Okay, let's get you a brand new collaboration from Gaga and Doechii next. If you are a Devil's Wears Prada fan, you're going to want to stay right there.
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0: Taylor Swift. Elizabeth Taylor climbs up 6 spots on the Kent Top 40 this week. It's Becca Webb. Hope you're good. Lewis Capaldi before that, which means he's out of the running now for number 3 or even number 1, which is kind of what I was wishing on for him. That means someone has crept in and taken Lewis's position from last week. The next song you are going to hear is the new number 3. It's a new one. And if you like Trapple Roan, you're going to love it. It comes from Olivia Rodrigo next.
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2: Hi, it's Ben playing Pop Anthems for your Sunday night. Hopefully you're having a good long weekend so far. What are the plans for tomorrow? Are you prepping for those plans? Well, look, keep KMFM playing, whether it's on your smart speaker or if you're in the car right now getting from A to B. I've got some massive hits on the way. We'll do some boy bands like Five, Tayo Cruz coming up with one of the biggest hits of the noughties. And on the way next, one of the Spice Girls and Bryan Adams, they teamed up for this massive hit. When You're Gone plays across Kent in two.
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1: Doesn't make a bad song, does he? Pitbull, and that is I Know You Want Me on at KMFM's Pop Anthems. But I feel like I'm building up a little bit of hate for Pitbull. And I can't believe I'm saying that. Because I blame him for Kesha cancelling her Dreamland Margate show. I just knew when I saw that Kesha was going to be supporting Pitbull, I think it's like 3 or 4 days before she was meant to take to the scenic stage. But, oh, really? Is it going to happen then? Maybe it will, because maybe that gives her another reason to be in the UK, but no, it wasn't meant to be. I am, though, looking forward to seeing the Pitbull concert happen at Hyde Park, because they're going to be attempting a Guinness World Record. Have you seen this? Pitbull's on a mission to set a record for the largest gathering of people wearing bald caps. But anyone can do it, Pitbull can. Right, stay there for Girls Aloud. And we'll do Tyre Cruise on KMFM next.
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1: Hi, it's Ben pressing play on those big throwback hits to wind up your weekend. But not your bank holiday weekend. There's another day to go. Oh, what you get up to tomorrow? I'm so excited to be joining you on KMFM Breakfast tomorrow morning from 7 a.m. But back on Tuesday, you've got Rob and Noomi. They were reunited Wednesday last week, and it's been so nice hearing all the new dad stories from Rob. It's brought back loads of memories of when I first had my first child, Myla, and those moments of watching her sleep and going, is that normal? Is it? But the guys are back. Rob and Noomi, KMFM Breakfast. Once I've given it a go tomorrow, they'll be with you 6:30 on Tuesday morning. Right, stay there. I'm going to reload the pop anthems next.
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2: 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This is so cool. Win your way in to a plot of sand on a Kent beach to win the cash. That's from Tuesday morning on KMFM Breakfast. Keep it KMFM. Stay with us. The guys that will be playing Canterbury this summer, JLS on the way after Fatboy Slim into
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2: 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Let's see who loves The Wanted, Glad You Came, and Will Smith's Men in Black. 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
2: 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Stay there. We're back to Kent's biggest hits through the night after your latest news headlines into
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11: From the Sky News Centre at 10. A woman and a man have died in what police say was a suspicious explosion at a house in Bristol this morning. Three people, including a child, have been taken to hospital with minor injuries after the blast in the Frenchay area. Detectives aren't treating it as terror-related. Nearby residents have been evacuated. Superintendent Matt Ebbs from Avon and Somerset Police had this update.
12: Officers are also carrying out

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11: From the Sky News Centre at 11. A British tourist is being treated in hospital in South Africa following a suspected hantavirus outbreak on a cruise ship. Three people have died. The Foreign Office here says it's closely monitoring the situation. A house explosion which has killed a man and a woman in Bristol has been described by police as a domestic-related incident. Officers were called early this morning with three people, including a child, taken to hospital. Our correspondent, Shaman Freeman-Powell, also there and has been hearing from police.
12: They are not looking for anyone else, and this is not being treated as a terror-related incident. However, they are carrying out inquiries at another address. It's around 3 miles away. That address is believed to be linked to the man who died.
11: The Transport Secretary says there's no current disruption to supplies of jet fuel as the government introduces measures to ensure there are still flights this summer. Airlines

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14: From the Sky News Centre at midnight. A British tourist is being treated in hospital in South Africa following a suspected hantavirus outbreak on a cruise ship. The World Health Organization says three people have died, while the Foreign Office here insists it's closely monitoring the situation. The MV Hondius had reportedly been travelling from Argentina to Cape Verde at the time. Hantavirus is typically spread from contact with rodents. Larry Gostins, a global health expert.
15: If you've got mice or rats with a large crowd of people, it is a very dangerous situation for cruise ship passengers. One good thing is it's not easily spread from person to person.
14: A woman and a man have died in what police say was a suspicious explosion at a house in Bristol yesterday morning. Three people, including a child, have been taken to hospital with minor injuries after the blast in the Frenche area. Detectives aren't treating it as terror-related. A 16-year-old girl and a woman have died trying to cross the channel by small boat. French officials say a dinghy carrying 82 passengers ran aground on a beach yesterday morning. Sports: Manchester United can look forward to Champions League football next season thanks to a 3-2 win at home to Liverpool. Tottenham are a point above the Premier League's relegation zone, having got past Aston Villa 2-1. Celtic are now only off the top of the Scottish Premiership on goal difference following a 2-1 win at 10-man Hibs.

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